Wahl. The day ends and the night begins. Certain things turn me on. The way you wear your hair. Or just the way you're standing there right now.

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He nearly gave me a heart attack. He's underneath the window, just singing.

know you. I'll find a way to work it all out. It wasn't good when I got to know you. Before we learn to twist and shout. Oh yeah, oh yeah. Before we learn to twist and shout.